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I guess I had to go to that place to get to this one. 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

0: of freestyle legends. One song is the Dream Girl Cynthia, Until the Day I Die, kicking off the countdown this week. Produced by the legendary Tony Moran, the Latin Rascal himself. This is the extended mix, number 10 this week, right here on the only countdown that matters, the original, the standard, the only. By the way, I'm your host, CPR Jose Ortiz. Welcome to the only countdown that matters.
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0: 2026. In order, Angel Mena, Make Believe, number four this week. As we continue on with the countdown, coming into number five this week is the Princess of Style, Miss Cynthia Figueroa, and Promise to Love You. Also on the countdown is In Order, Angel Mena, and Make Believe. Right now, here's number three this week. It's Marilyn Torres. Something she entitles Forgive Me. We're the only countdown that matters. The original. The standard. The only.
1: Number three.

artist in all of freestyle. Her name is Marilyn Torres, and this is Forgive Me, number 3 this week on the only countdown that matters. This is episode 913. Big shout out going out to DJ El Nino, DJ Cliff Potts, and DJ Louis Diaz, TDMCs. 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

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Constant drinking and love songs. 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She got me up all night.

0: Yeah, this album is dedicated to all the teachers that told me I never amount to nothing. To all the people that lived above the buildings that I was hustling from, that called the police on me when I was just trying to make some money to feed my daughter.
1: Yeah, yeah.
0: And to all my peoples in the struggle, you know what I'm saying? It's all good, baby, baby.
1: Check it, check it.
0: It was

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0: Come on. We were ready to rock and roll. We was at the barbecue. One second.
1: I'm telling you.
2: I like that.
1: That's Happy Birthday by Chef Sean. What do y'all think?
2: Yo, listen. It's a classic.
1: Yeah.
2: Bro. It's a classic.
0: Yeah. Instant. It's instant. And it's going to be timeless. He's good.
1: Yeah.
0: That's it.
1: Yeah.
0: He's done.
1: And I really want to, you know, use the platform and use the show to really, really break that record on this side.
2: Mm-hmm.
1: You know what I'm saying? Because he's, you know, West Coast. He's a West Coast artist.
2: Okay.
1: So definitely doing his thing over there. So I want to really, really push that. And, you know, let's make this the new Happy Birthday anthem. You know what I'm saying?
0: Nothing
1: wrong with,
0: yeah.
1: Nothing
0: really
1: wrong
0: is.
1: With the classics, yeah. though.
0: It is. There's
2: no, but I'm saying with that song itself, I mean, yeah. before his lyrics even come on,
1: yeah.
2: it's like he got everybody's attention.
1: Already.
2: Like, okay, now what you gonna say now?
1: Already, right?
2: Like, you know, that's a good leap. But he's definitely fire with that song.
1: So we gonna chop it up with him in a few. But let's get into these hot topics because it's hot in these streets, y'all.
2: Oh yeah,
0: yes, always. It's New York.
2: Yep.
1: it's always a lot going on, and we here to talk about it.
2: Let's go.
0: Let's go.
1: So. So we talked about Nolan Wells a couple of weeks ago in a situation with that. And, you know, there's a new audio playing on social media. So they're basically talking about the boat tow. So apparently, when the boats were towed, when they called the sea tow to come in and tow the boats, the person who they're looking at, his name is Bart. Right, so he seems to be the main subject of this whole controversy.
2: Okay.
1: So they're saying he wasn't there. Allegedly, they're, you know, trying to put him in another place that he wasn't there. But then you hear the background conversation and somebody says Bart, somebody says his name during the sea tow.
2: Mm-hmm.
1: So apparently he was there, allegedly. So there's a, you know, conversations about this being a cover-up from the judge and the parents and the school.
2: Mm-hmm.
1: And you know, it doesn't seem like people are moving fast enough.
2: Mm-hmm.
1: So in the comments on social media, people are like, we need to take this back to the block. Like,
2: of course.
1: We need to roll up.
2: Of course.
1: Like,
2: because
1: yeah,
2: it's happening a lot, bro. It's like, it's happening all over. Like, and nobody's really doing nothing.
1: Yeah.
2: I mean, how you just vanish? I mean, come on. You just disappear, but you got all my property.
1: Right. Cell phone.
2: You got my cell phone.
1: Right.
2: You got this. You got that. But no me.
1: Right.
2: You know, it's
1: you know, a lot of people having family from Mississippi and still having family in Mississippi. There's just a lot to unpack with this.
2: But
1: man.
2: You know, in Mississippi, it still go down.
1: Yeah.
0: It,
2: I mean,
0: it
2: you know, there's a 100%. Lot of places, states that's really, really.
1: Yeah.
2: Like, hands down, man down.
1: Yeah.
2: And you know what's the crazy thing? If anybody should be that way, should be black people. But we're not.
1: We're not.
2: We're the most humblest people until you push us there. Right? But a lot of these states and everybody, like you said, everybody's in on it.
0: Yeah.
2: Everybody.
0: It's almost like they want you to get it to the system.
2: Yeah.
0: Because the system, once they have control of it, they're the narrator.
2: Yep.
0: Like
2: right.
0: They run it.
2: Right.
0: They can, you know, they can really turn anything any way they want to.
2: Of course.
0: And then the people can fight all they want, but it's who has who on the inside.
2: Right. The law works for. Come on, let's call it what it is. The law works for.
0: It is.
2: Who
0: it
2: works for.
0: Different. You know what I mean?
2: And that's it, man. And it's sad. Like, that boy just disappeared. Like. And you know, I mean, everything that they're saying, you can tell is a lie.
1: Of course.
2: You're lying. You know.
1: Go ahead.
2: No, you know, I'm getting angry right now.
1: I know.
2: Thank you.
0: Well, hold on. I'm gonna jump
2: just
0: in here. Because I watch the true crime stuff.
2: Mm-hmm.
0: Here's the problem. Whatever happens to anybody, especially if they disappear and magically, it all goes back to the courts. Once people step in and there's agents doing research,
2: mm-hmm.
0: there's nothing you can do.
2: Right.
0: After those first report, they say, you ever get into an accident, get an accident report.
2: Mm-hmm.
0: It's all what goes down on the
2: paper. Of course.
1: But my thing is, if we're all out at an event,
0: okay.
1: and
0: mm-hmm.
1: something happens to someone who I consider my friend,
2: mm-hmm.
1: the first thing I'm doing is calling in the authorities, calling his parents.
2: Of course.
1: That's you know, and there's no excuse about whether they're teenagers. Listen, that excuse is washed up.
0: But it doesn't mean it ain't gonna get twisted.
1: This is true, but it's best to always, if you're that age, call quote unquote an adult.
0: 100%.
1: Everybody wants to be grown at 16.
0: Yep.
1: Now, when you get put into a situation, now you don't know
0: everybody,
1: what to do. You're panicking.
2: But you know what? At the end of the day, we know that if it would have been the other way around, it would have been a whole. Everybody would have been in jail.
1: Right.
2: Everybody would have been in jail.
1: In jail first and ask questions later.
2: Yeah, that's how it would have been. So the reality of it is that it's corrupt. We know that. From, I don't care what judge in that town, district attorney, police chief, all of them is in on this thing, bro.
1: Yeah. Well, we want justice for Nolan Wells.
2: Of course.
1: We're praying for that. Amen. So we're gonna.
2: And I'm tired of marching.
1: I know, right?
2: I ain't got another feet, march in me, bro.
1: My feet hurt.
2: I ain't got another sign. I ain't got a sign to say fight and all.
1: My feet hurt.
2: I can't do it.
1: All right. The Bank of America worker that was taken down by police last week, who went around New York waving knives and stabbed two people, and one of the persons passed away. Mental illness is real, y'all.
2: You talking about the lady?
1: Yeah.
2: The one they just shot?
1: Yeah, last week.
2: That had the knife?
1: Yeah.
0: I gotta say, this is a hot topic. It's all over the news.
1: Let's
0: state the facts. You know, so we have about 6 or 7 officers. Mm-hmm. They did shoot their,
2: tasers.
1: Tasers.
0: She stayed there.
1: Yep.
0: The person that was tasing her also shot. So we had a taser on live and shot at the same time.
1: Mm-hmm. Right.
0: Tallest person there. Biggest person there.
1: Right.
0: I just remember back in the days, the 80s and 90s, they shot the legs, they shot the feet.
2: I feel like
0: it's almost like Hollywood of New York City. Like, my brother from Toronto, he's constantly texting me, like, what's going on down there?
2: It's crazy.
0: Like, we have, I get it. She did kill a woman and injured another man. I get it. I understand. But mental illness is real. But if we keep killing all the mentally ill, there's thousands more. They just need a place to go.
2: Millions more.
0: There is millions
2: But I
0: more.
2: Think...
0: I mean, in the city, there hasn't been hubs since before COVID. They shut them all down.
1: Shut them all down.
2: Mm-hmm.
0: And they made, they made them centers. They really never rebuilt, after mm-hmm. de Blasio, places mm-hmm. for them to go. Let's be mm-hmm. honest. This city needs help.
2: Yep.
0: And it's not a show. I'm getting tired of seeing our city with gunshot.
2: Yep.
0: I wake up every day.
2: That's it.
0: You ever go on your citizen app?
2: Yeah, it's
1: all
0: mile of where I am. Gunshot. Come on. This is not the city.
2: But you know what? You know what's crazy? Because when I watched that video, there was million more ways than shooting that lady than taking her down. There was so many cops out there. If she's facing this way and she's like this, right? They could have took her down.
0: She wasn't responding though to all the tasers.
2: I know, right? Yeah.
1: But here's the thing. We play. I'm a gamer. I play video games, right? And I love playing Resident Evil, where you have the zombies chasing you and everything. So when we're playing a video game,
2: you said,
1: right?
2: The who chasing you?
1: The zombies are chasing us. So when we try to take the zombies out, we don't shoot for the chest.
2: You go for the head.
1: But if we miss the head
2: in a zombie movie,
1: go for the legs, because you don't
2: so
1: want
2: when
1: the
2: you
1: zombie.
2: Play the game,
1: you go you for the legs the, to stop the zombie from chasing you.
2: I'm shooting that zombie in his head.
1: No, you go for the headshot next. You go for the headshot second. You go for the legs to take them out. You pull out the. Take out the legs so they can't chase you.
0: Right, okay.
1: Then you go for the headshot. You switch your gun and go for the headshot.
2: You're wasting bullets. You're wasting all them bullets.
1: Pow! No. Sometimes the headshot will miss.
2: All right, get back to the topic.
1: I can't stand y'all.
2: Who took me in this video room just now?
1: But that's how you do it. So, you listen. Okay. NYPD had to. A lot of people said they did what they had to do.
0: I mean, she didn't stop. Yeah. Giving credit. Yeah. They have to.
2: And she was. She was a little stocky too. She was like,
1: Yeah.
2: I don't know how they did if she would have been coming after me.
1: Yeah.
2: And you said she killed like two people.
1: She stabbed two people and one of them passed.
2: Oh yeah.
1: Yeah.
0: And she just had a baby. She just got back from maternity leave. Yeah. It's
2: somebody who the late. She had a baby.
0: She just got out of back to work from maternity leave.
2: Wow.
0: Yeah.
1: All right.
0: So that baby ain't got a mom.
1: Right. We gone.
0: Yeah, Ricky's back. Okay.
1: Right. And before we move out of hot topics, Kanye is back on social media. He was talking about what's going on with his daughter, with the last TikTok post with Kim, and he's just,
2: Oh, the Starbucks stuff?
1: No, this is she was doing something, and Kim was like, "Don't do that." Or something. He's just like, "See, he's back on the fathers have no rights." That's where he's at now. And he's saying, this is what they are turning my daughter into because I'm not around. And this has been going on for like 5 years. He's really,
0: he let her on stage when she was young, though. That's something you, once you give that to a child, I mean, I had it as a child. Once you get that in you, it's on. Yeah. So the grills, the blue hair,
1: right,
0: the outfit. I mean, I feel like she's been doing that for years, though. Mm-hmm. She was in the stadium performing mm-hmm. with him years ago.
1: Yeah.
0: This child has been molded by both of them.
1: 12, 13.
0: But, you know, I get Kanye. He, first of all, he wants to see his daughters. You know, you're married to one of the, you know, one of the biggest people in the world.
1: And,
0: but
1: and then he mentioned about taking away her $10,000 a month allowance.
0: Now, see, I don't, listen.
1: What are you doing with $10,000 a month as a 12-year-old?
0: Paying for her house with okay. all those kids. All right. I don't know. A lot of kids there. A lot of kids singing, song. You know, there's okay. a lot of kids.
3: $10,000
1: a month.
3: A month.
0: Yeah.
3: 12 years old.
1: Yeah.
0: You think that's a lot? See, I don't think that's a lot for millionaires.
3: My first
1: billionaire. Well, yeah, true.
0: I think my first $10,000 a month for my
3: first $10,000. I was a whole grown man.
1: See,
3: and you 12, and you getting it every month.
1: Every month. Yeah.
3: So right. That's 12. That's
1: Yeah. Right. Ooh. Right. Think about it.
0: But she puts music out. It costs money to put music out.
1: All right. Well, she's on Roc Nation. Ooh.
0: That's what I'm saying.
1: All right, we're going to table that and we'll come back. All right, y'all, that's it for Hot Topics. It's time to go pay some bills. And when we come back, we got another record from the Hot 5, and we have our guest interview with singer Chef Sean, Tree with the T, Rica Barrino, Lady Life, and more. This is Ann Jones in the Morning on Party 101.9. We'll be right back. Stay with us.

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1: New York's number one for throwbacks.
2: Yeah. That was She Really Loves Me by Timothy Bowden right here in New York. Another track making the Hot 5 playlist. Y'all like that?
3: Oh, yeah. Fire.
2: It's got a little, Caribbean vibe to it.
4: I instantly wind it.
3: You can't mess up dancing off that song.
2: Exactly.
3: Just stand in one spot and move your hips.
2: Yeah, exactly. All right. We about to move into our interview with Chef Sean. Are we ready? We got everything queued up. All right. Welcome to Ann Jones in the Morning. All right. Chef, you here with us?
5: I'm in there. What's happening?
2: All right.
5: Yeah.
2: All right. Chef Sean is in the building via StreamYard. See, I love technology. Because we can, you on the West Coast, right? California, right?
5: Yeah.
2: All right. See, West we Coast, could do East we Coast. Could do interviews from anywhere. That's so, right. Chef, welcome to the show. This is Ann Jones in the Morning, Party 101.9. We know it's California time. We know it's a little crazy. We know we had to get you up, but we appreciate you. Looking like you just came off. From Hawaii. And, you got that the shades and all that good stuff. So,
5: oh man, it's always some good weather sometimes. I can't complain about the California weather.
2: It don't rain. So
3: that's what that song
2: says. It never rains
3: in California.
4: That's
5: what they tell me.
3: That was Tony.
2: So, yeah. Well, listen, we can donate some of the rain we've been having over here because it's been raining like nobody's business. You know what I'm saying?
3: But
5: I've been seeing it. It's been crazy.
2: Happy birthday.
4: Yeah. Happy birthday. I had mine last week. Nice. Aren't we cool, Leo Virgos? We in the cusp.
2: Yo.
4: Yeah. Man, happy birthday.
2: Yo, that's
5: y'all rocking with the song, man.
2: What? Man, listen.
4: This record is fire. Fire.
5: Thank you.
3: Listen, I got a question. I gotta ask him this question.
2: Sure, absolutely.
3: Chef, right?
5: Yeah.
3: Now, you know the song, the sample, that song is a classic. Right?
5: Yeah, Frankie.
3: Did you? Right.
2: See?
3: There you go,
4: right
3: Frankie.
4: Away.
3: When I heard it, I was like, yo, Frankie Beverly Mays. Okay, so when you decided to use that song, I know you and your team spoke about it, I'm quite sure. What made you pick that song to sample with the lyrics that you put on top of it? Because you killed it.
6: And that
3: was very hard to use a beat like that, a classic, and like hit it. And that's what you did. Like, how did that come about?
5: Man, honestly, like the lyrics, I knew it had to be something strong, but it's a timeless song. That beat is crazy. It's timeless.
2: Max.
5: I look at it like that song in particular where I got the sample from. My kids is gonna be listening to it. They're gonna hear it.
2: Right.
5: Yeah. Absolutely. So I mean, if anything I could do to be a part of it, I was like, man, let's run it. And then I didn't want to put nothing like not worth, I wanted to put some substance on top of that beat. So, happy birthday, thank the Lord,
3: Absolutely.
2: Yeah.
5: Just some good positive energy, some good barbecue grilling, family time.

0: you know, that barbecue.
1: Yeah, good weather, good times with family. You know, that was really what I was going after.
2: So one more question I have, and then I'm gonna let Ant do his thing. So you wrote, did you write the lyrics before? Did you hear the beat and then you just said, you know what, I'm gonna write the lyrics to this song? Like, or did you, did you write first?
1: I actually, you know, it was the beat. I went in the studio, I went in the booth, and I did it. You know, I did it pretty much off the head. Yeah, I didn't even write it down. Wow, honestly,
3: that's scary.
1: I end up having to write it down for the for the copyright.
2: Right, of course.
1: But you know, I had to type it out and send it. But I did that, you know, at the mic.
2: That's what's up. Did an awesome job, bro. Absolutely.
0: Fantastic.
2: Congratulations
0: job.
2: On
0: as
2: that.
0: As soon as we heard it, we were singing it in the hallway. I was making Anthony hum it to
2: me.
0: I was like, yo, we got this.
2: As soon as I heard the beat, you had my attention. I'm like, okay, 100%. I know the song. I know that song. Mm-hmm. Now what's going to come
3: after
2: that?
3: What's going to come? Right.
2: And then your lyrics was like, bang, bang. I'm like, oh my God.
0: Yeah.
2: So you did an awesome job, bro. Congratulations on that one.
1: I appreciate that a lot. You know, been a lot of work, you know, I'm putting out, you know, a lot, but to, you know, to hear something like that means a lot to me.
2: Oh yeah, you got something. You got something, mate. On this one, you got it, bro. So all the hard work you put in, man, trust me, it's gonna pay off, because you definitely hit it with this.
0: It's
2: one
0: definitely time.
3: I said I was telling you know, the team, I said, you know, I definitely, for me, from my perspective, I want to definitely use that as a way to bring out a new birthday song. Mm-hmm. Like I was telling them, there's nothing wrong with the classics. There's nothing wrong, but we need something new.
2: This is fresh. This is fresh.
3: And
2: with a little old school, you know what I mean?
3: But what's great, and what I love, is because you're a West Coast artist.
2: Mm-hmm.
3: You know what I'm saying? This is not something that they would expect from a West Coast artist. Yeah. I promise you.
1: Yeah. You know, I've been out here for a while. I am pretty much, you might as well say I am a West Coast artist, but I'm my bones are in Chicago.
3: Okay.
1: Born and raised from Chicago.
3: All right. So
1: you can kind of get that little feel in it too, you know what I mean?
3: 95th and Stony Island?
1: 93rd and Rose.
3: Okay.
2: Right. You from Chicago?
3: I went to school in the Midwest. I have family in Chicago.
0: You did? Yeah. My family's from Chicago too.
3: I went to Purdue University, Indiana. Okay.
1: Dope.
3: Yeah.
0: The south of
3: Ricky can't take it.
0: Sorry, Ricky.
3: Show. That's right.
2: Yo, I'm a fan, Chef. I'm a fan, man.
0: Definitely a fan too.
3: So I got a question. Give us a little bit about your journey as an artist. You know, like you said, being from Chicago and being in the West Coast. Give us a little bit of your journey.
1: Honestly, you know, I started off as a child actor. I played Jason and Jason's Lyric. You know, so
3: yeah,
1: I
3: don't that's
1: know.
3: Right. Yep, you played Little Jason.
1: Little Jason, yeah.
3: You played Big Jason.
1: I killed Mad Dog.
0: Ricky yells at you all day.
2: Yo, my bad. I had to throw that in there. My bad, Chef. I had to get in.
3: So you're famous.
1: I mean, I'm still working, man. You know,
3: that's all right. We gonna stamp you as famous.
0: He's level.
2: I like that.
3: I watch Jason's every time it's on. I watch it. So
2: that's
3: a classic. Make sure you get in your residuals.
1: Oh no, I got a stack of checks that just came up.
0: He's a baby, so they got him.
1: No, they've been adding up. They've been adding up too. But I started off doing There Are No Children Here with Oprah Winfrey.
3: Okay.
1: You know, I did a lot of TV early, Missing Persons.
3: Okay.
1: I was a missing child and that. A lot of child actor stuff, but music was always in my bones. And, my mother always used to play Frankie Beverly. So, you know, it's funny how the song comes full circle. And I had the song and she like, you know, really, honey, you got to put that song out.
3: Yeah.
1: My mama like, put the song out.
2: Right. Cause what you do, you getting the young people and the older people.
0: Yeah.
2: Like,
0: yeah.
2: You know what I mean? They're gonna be like, oh my God.
0: My dad tore that record in the Air Force when you started singing it. And I was like, wow, my
2: that's
0: dad
2: a classic, bro. Cause certain songs you don't mess with.
0: Yeah.
2: You know what I mean? Certain songs you don't mess with.
0: Like,
2: when
0: it
2: you
0: be good.
2: Yeah, when you got on that track, it's like, you put the work in, bro. Yeah. And people would accept it. Like, you know what I mean? It wasn't trash. You know what I mean? You had my full attention.
1: Thank you. Frankie signed off on the you know, thank God before he passed. Mm-hmm. But he liked it as well. So
3: That's what's up.
2: There you go. So you good. That's yeah, that's right. It.
3: Well, it's definitely hot five worthy, you know, on our playlist. And you know, I'm definitely gonna keep rocking it and keep playing it. And like I said, you know, anytime somebody got a birthday, they want a shout out, we gonna run that.
2: Oh yeah, run definitely. That. We gonna definitely run that.
1: Thank you.
2: My little
1: rotation. And you know, I definitely inspired by the others, you know, the greats, you know, the Stevie Wonders, you know.
3: Yeah.
1: Definitely inspired by the greats, you know. So it comes from a good place.
3: Right.
2: All right, I have a question, right? You know, we got the info that you was a young actor as a kid, but what artist inspired you as far as your music? Like, who did you look up to, like, coming up before you start doing it for yourself?
1: I mean, the first one, you know, definitely Michael Jackson. Mm. You know, I was definitely drawn to
2: Michael. You got a different type of soul, man, with this rap and these people you talking about, man. But that's what's up. That's why you're going to stand out. But go ahead, bro.
1: Yeah, Mike, James Brown, you know, Pac. You know, I like right now. I listen to a lot of Future. Mm-hmm. You know, pretty tough. You know, Kodak Black.
3: Mm-hmm.
1: You know, I got some range. You know,
3: right,
1: I
3: like. Right. Yes.
1: Yeah. You know, it's really about good music to me, man. So you Absolutely. Know, and I try to listen and like for the timeless. You know, I mean. The timeless music. That's what I, you know.
3: We got you.
2: We got it.
0: We got it.
1: But you know what I mean? Like music that's gonna last. You know, music that doesn't date itself. You know, the rock with yous. You know, songs like that. You know, that when you hear it, it's like you know. A good feel.
3: Right. I tell you, when I posted the Hot 5 list for September on the social media, I mean, you got a lot of you have a lot of support for this record, bro. You got a lot of support. I mean, some people with some names was, you know, hey, this is hot, keep doing your thing. So you got a lot of support from some people for this record. So it's definitely gonna move, you know.
1: All right, man. Well, I got to, you know, we got a visitor.
2: What's your dog name?
1: That's Magnolia. We call her Maggie.
2: Magnolia.
1: We call her Maggie. Oh. You know, but yeah, she's like, I'm in the interview.
0: Maggie's the best name ever. It's a very spiritual name. That's cool.
2: All right, Chef, I got another question for you. Is you plan on staying independent?
1: Yeah.
3: Okay. You know,
1: I don't mind, you know, venturing out, you know, doing, you know, some singles or something, you know, with some people if they want to, but definitely go, you know, independently.
2: Okay.
1: You know, so I was rocking with myself when nobody, so
2: yeah, understandable.
1: You know, I'm gonna keep it going.
0: That's right.
3: I got last question before we close out. What is the culture of the music scene on the West Coast currently?
4: Go, Penny, go.
3: Or what do you feel? How you feel about it?
1: The music out here is very, it's like a turned up, you know, a real, you know, high energy vibe, you know, bounce.
3: Okay.
1: You know, and I love it, you know, but it,
4: go, Pete, go.
1: You know, they got good artists, Chef. What's
4: Chef Boy?
1: Yeah, Chef Boy. You know, he got a banger that I really like. You know, Chef Boy Heem or something. But yeah, you know, West Coast artists are dope, man. You know,
3: they
1: push the envelope. You know, and they keep the energy high. Mm-hmm. You know, and I feed off of it. I can say that.
3: Okay.
0: At least y'all got sun.
3: Cats, dogs, houses, everything.
0: At least they got some palm trees. I mean, how could you not be happy?
2: Yeah, facts.
1: Yeah, the women.
3: Go ahead.
1: The women.
3: Uh-oh. Go ahead.
1: Now, I was just saying, you know, you can't just mention the weather. You got in the palm trees. You got to mention the women, too.
3: Yeah, of course.
2: You can't mention the weather. Don't say nothing about the women.
3: That's true.
2: Yeah, okay. Facts.
3: I mean, I could. Okay. Are you you're in Huntington Beach.
0: Yeah.
1: Oh.
0: All right.
3: Where you? What's near you?
4: Go.
1: Woodland Hills.
3: Woodland Hills. Okay.
0: Woodland Hills.
3: Okay.
0: Yeah. That's right out.
2: Get him some coffee.
0: It over there. It's nice.
2: Get me some coffee.
1: Get him some coffee.
2: Yeah. Get him some. Get him
1: some milk in it.
3: Yeah. Exactly. No, I need a tequila shot. That's
0: I know what
3: I
0: need. You need some coffee. That beautiful restaurant.
2: Okay, what they call that coffee? They give you a shot and you be up for like 15 hours.
0: Espresso.
2: Oh yeah. He need a espresso shot. A double shot for Ant.
3: A double shot of espresso.
2: Yo, with Chef Man, we definitely appreciate you tuning in with us this morning.
0: When you come here, you better hit us up.
3: Yeah, you come here.
0: We're gonna take it and bounce at our clubs. We got you.
1: Nah, I would love to. Anytime, man. I'm there.
3: I have a music festival called Oktoberfest. I'm trying to launch it before the year is out. I might do a toned down version of it, but I'm definitely gonna reach out and see about getting you over here for that.
1: Yeah, all right, man. I'm there. You already said you're gonna be playing the song, so
3: yeah.
1: I would love to come out there. You know what I'm saying? And show some love.
3: Absolutely. It's got. We'll talk about that later. Next segment. We'll talk about that. Well, Chef, thank you, man. We appreciate you.
0: I love you, man.
3: Yeah,
0: you're
3: you
0: fantastic.
3: Got three. I think five new six of
0: yeah,
3: six new fans.
0: We love
3: six
0: you
3: of
0: here
3: us in here.
0: The
3: so
0: second it hit, it was on. And you know? And you said timeless. That's the first thing I said. This is timeless. He's good.
3: Yeah,
0: you're good.
3: Yeah.
0: You could sit back on the old residuals, make this new residual. You're fine.
3: And hey, Magnolia, we see you.
0: Magnolia said, "That's right."
2: Who said that? The door.
0: Yeah.
2: Yo, I'm dead.
0: More treats.
3: Yeah. So, Chef, man, we thank you. We appreciate you for taking the time out to be with us and talk with us. And
1: I appreciate you guys having me, man. Y'all was great, man. Thank
2: absolutely
1: you.
2: Yes, sir.
3: We're going to bring you back again for another interview, you know, in the future. We're going to talk about, okay, how far the record has gone and how far you've gone. That's going to be the next interview.
2: I'm going to follow you on the gram, too, Chef. Follow me back.
1: I'm going to follow you right back. You got
3: tell everybody where to follow
2: you. Yeah,
3: to
2: your
3: find
2: social
3: you
2: media.
3: At.
1: The Real Chef Sean, ThereAlChefSean.
3: That's it. The Real Chef Sean.
2: So when I send you, you're going to see Ricky Barino. So, yeah.
0: I already followed you.
2: Lady, oh, you did?
0: Okay, yeah.
2: Okay.
0: I heard that song. I was like, okay.
1: I followed you back already.
3: Okay. See, how about that?
0: Right. Okay.
2: Well, I got to follow him right now because he respond quick.
0: He didn't follow you. He followed me.
1: Yeah.
0: Well, we love you and we appreciate you. And thank you for being on 101.9 Ann Jones in the Morning. We appreciate you, man.
1: That's
0: awesome.
1: Much love. Right. Thank you. Appreciate y'all.
3: All right. That was good, yo. That was
2: excellent.
3: Great, you know, that, he's cool, humble, and you know,
0: record.
3: Really a star.
0: I can't wait to hear that.
2: That, yeah, that record, yeah, is,
0: you
2: hot.
0: You know, it's gonna rock because it's. You know, I know we say it's raining, but it's like 78 degrees all the way to the end of October. We're gonna hear this record.
3: Oh yeah, and it makes you. I mean, it's like okay.
2: No, yeah, I'm a definitely play
3: bow,
2: it my way.
3: Bow, yeah. You know. All right, so we gonna take a quick break. We gonna pay some more bills, and we'll be right back. This is Ann Jones in the Morning, and I'm with
0: Lady Life.
3: And
2: your boy Ricky Barino.
3: We will be back.

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1: We could dance. You could dance.
2: I'm saying, how do she dance when she's singing it?
3: Oh, I put it down. I always remember, I'm originally a dancer from, you know, MTV.
1: Yeah.
3: I was started as a dancer. I had my own dancer.
1: We were dancers.
3: We've seen a half dancers.
1: We were dancers.
2: Just like you was a handball champion. And stop.
3: That's his.
2: I've never seen him play handball, but he always at a tournament.
1: I got video.
3: No, he's
2: that was not
1: Lady Life.
2: That was not him in that video. I saw the video.
3: No, he calls me the morning of the championships.
2: But listen to me.
3: I like prep. All right. We do breath work.
2: Okay, I believe all that. But this man was down not too far from my house, supposed to have been in a tournament.
1: In St. John's
2: Why
1: Park.
2: I didn't get called?
3: Oh, he don't come by me either. He's like, I was right by the bridge, right by your house. I had a tournament. I was like,
2: I saw a guy with a boy head swinging at a handball. I don't know. I didn't get the face visual. You feel me?
1: All right. I'm going to invite y'all. The world's is coming up.
2: Oh, God.
1: So I'm going to invite y'all.
3: Yeah. And he really is. That's what I said about discipline. You're very disciplined.
1: Yes, thank you. But we just heard Spin Smith Sugar. That is not a discipline song. That's
3: 158 countries worldwide.
1: Holla back.
3: We just got the stats.
1: Hot five.
3: Let's go. Fast Five Records.
1: It's in the Hot Five for a reason.
3: Virgin 418. Let's go.
1: Let's get it. Let's get it. All right. It's time for Tree with the T. Is Trina on the line? She's still there, Trina?
4: I am on the line. I'm still here. I'm listening to y'all. Hey.
1: All right. Just want to make sure.
4: And wait. And Ricky.
2: Tina, you need to get up in here.
1: We're going to get up.
4: And I get busy on the paddleboard court.
2: All right.
4: I told y'all I'd get some more vacation days.
2: Okay, love. All right. Well, we're here.
4: I'm coming with it. I
1: got to
4: tell my driver.
1: Okay. Right.
4: Yes, I got the tea.
1: Let's go. Let's get into it.
3: Ding, ding.
4: I had enough coffee, so I should be good to go.
1: Okay.
4: It's been a lot going on. So let me, I don't want to drag out too much of the story, but
1: okay.
4: I do want to send condolences out to J. Cole team. He was scheduled to do a concert in Sacramento. But a couple of his members were killed in a tragic trucking accident.
1: Yeah.
4: So he had to postpone that appearance. So want to send, prayers out to the family members and everything. That's definitely sudden, and I'm sure they were affected by it. So sending up prayers for them.
1: Yeah.
3: Prayers up to J. Cole.
1: Yeah.
3: The entire crew.
4: Definitely.
1: Go.
4: So Clarissa is back in the spotlight again, y'all.
1: Mm-hmm.
4: But this time it's for something good. Yeah, so Clarissa Shields. She signed on for a reality show on the Zeus Network where she's looking for the next GWOAT.
1: Yeah.
4: The next woke female boxer.
1: Greatest
4: who has what it takes.
2: Yeah. That's dope.
1: Well, she's on the right network.
4: And I'm gonna pray for these contestants because they gonna be getting all that smoke that she got for Remy Ma. So they better be ready. They gonna be in there with her. But they recently crowned a new Miss USA. Now I always get mixed up on how to pronounce the MISS, the MS, the MRS. Listen.
1: So this is Miss.
4: The new MISS Miss USA was crowned. She is a black girl.
1: Ooh.
4: Happy about that. She's from Virginia. Her name is Justice Kelly.
2: Okay.
4: I was a little conflicted because she's married, but she won the Miss USA contest. So I don't know.
1: Yeah, I don't know how.
4: Congratulations to her, but.
1: Yeah, I don't know how they. Is that like legal?
3: She's right. She is a Mrs. and it is the Miss. I mean that.
2: Well, trust me, she went through some stages to get there. So if they knew she was married, they could have disqualified her.
3: They all know. Right. I'm not sure.
2: You feel what I'm saying, sis?
3: Flags.
2: So I'm quite sure they knew that.
4: Yeah.
2: It's just called the Miss. Such
1: that's
2: and such.
1: Baby. Yeah.
2: Right, that's just the title of the show.
1: So you don't have to be a...
4: Okay.
2: I'm quite sure some women came in there that was married.
3: Yeah, and some of them are mothers, too.
2: Yeah.
3: All right, okay. All right.
4: Yeah, she's a mom, too, yeah.
1: Okay,
4: so congratulations to her.
2: Give it up to her,
3: Congratulations, first mom.
4: Yeah.
3: I'm very happy to see that.
2: Yeah.
4: Definitely.
1: What else you got?
4: So if y'all remember Chris Brown, he was sued by his former housekeeper for getting bit by his dog while at work.
1: Yes.
3: Yes.
4: She won the lawsuit to the tune of 13 million.
1: Wait, pause.
4: 13 million.
1: Where's that dog at?
3: Where's the dog?
1: 13 million?
3: He better bite my pinky. That. My pinky. Million. I think he bit my pinky.
4: 13 million for getting bit by a dog, yes.
1: Wow. I'm a. Okay.
3: 13 million?
1: You know, 13
4: mil.
1: You know what I'm looking for? I'm looking for.
3: For a dog bite? I'm about to go get bit.
4: For a dog bite.
3: Yo, let's go get
4: bit. You better get bit by the right dog.
1: Yeah, I don't want to get bit.
4: Get bit by the right dog. My neighbor dog. Get bit by my dog.
3: Do we know,
4: I
3: ain't gonna get nothing. Hold on. Right. Do we know the injuries?
1: No, I don't.
2: It ain't $13 million worth. She's still here. Right. I don't care if he bit a toe off. $13 million. Sis, $13 million?
3: You got to lose the eye for $13
2: million.
3: Listen,
2: I could use my pinky. I don't use my pinky anyway.
3: Give me five. That's how I said.
2: I don't use my pinky. They can have it.
4: Go. No,
2: $13 million.
5: How you doing?
4: $13 million.
1: Thank you, Miss Wendy. We miss you.
3: Yes, we miss you.
4: Definitely miss her. Oh. So the court said that they needed Chris to come in to answer questions on how he's gonna pay. He said, listen, his tour with us is too packed for all that. Like, he don't got time. Y'all already taking money from my tour payments. Like, I'm not here for that.
1: He said he don't have time. Gonna do.
2: Well, I'm quite sure he's going to appeal that.
1: Yeah, I'm sure he's going to
2: appeal. Yeah, it's 13 that probably they granted her. Oh, but she probably walked away probably like 3. Yeah. But they're going to go back and forth to court. $13 million for a dog bite?
3: No. She's saying he's not going to appear. If he doesn't appear, you can't.
2: Oh, he's going to come in that courtroom, and they're gonna work that thing out. She going to get like, she better take that little 3 and be happy.
3: The courts don't care about tour dates, so they don't. Once that paper gets stamped, gavel, bam, you're in.
4: Yeah.
3: That's right.
1: You better show up.
4: I don't know. Maybe
2: he's
4: right. Send them some tickets or something to the show.
2: Yeah.
4: I don't know.
2: They're gonna work it out. Yo, sis, watch. In probably 2 or 3 months, you're gonna be like, you gonna come back and you'll be like, yeah, and that settlement was $3 million.
3: $3 million.
2: Right. You know? Yeah, that was good. That was good tea. That was good tea.
1: All right, what we got? We got anything else?
4: Well, since we on the court, we gonna go with Aaliyah. You know, we miss her. She's great, great music. Love her. Miss her. It's been a very long time. But her family has been fighting over her money since she died. Her Uncle Barry is blaming her son, Jomo, who was in charge of the travel arrangements on that deadly flight when we lost her and 8 other members of her crew or whatever. I don't know how he can control the pilot being drunk, because they allegedly the pilot had cocaine, alcohol in the system, and he wasn't authorized to fly that plane, which was uneven balance or something. But the uncle is blaming the son, probably because he don't want to pay him none of the money. But they've been fighting for years.
2: This is what I'm saying. How long she's been deceased now? Unalive. It's been like
4: 2001. Yeah, it happened August of 2001.
2: So 25 years she's been unalive. Years. And they're still fighting over them.
3: The son? Her own son?
1: No.
2: No, Leah didn't have any kids.
4: No.
3: Who are you talking about?
1: The uncle.
2: The uncle.
4: Her Uncle Barry's son was her cousin.
3: Yeah. Okay.
4: Who was working with her, and he was in charge of the travel arrangements. But he don't control. Only thing he probably could have done was make sure that the pilot credentials was up to par. He don't know how the plane flows so much away. Yeah. He don't. Exactly. Unless the pilot was.
3: Y'all remember the pilot
4: walking in a zigzag. He didn't know he was high or whatever.
3: Right. But they don't lie. That's why he was probably like that. Most pilots were. I went on a lot of tours.
2: That's crazy.
3: Press a button, they're not really flying. You know?
2: Well, I hope they get that little situation together, because they don't need to be fighting after 25 years.
3: Yeah, that's crazy.
2: And y'all didn't like get this thing together yet. You know what I mean? You know? So that's crazy.
4: Yeah.
1: That's crazy.
4: And another family that's fighting over the some money is the Tony singer, Dwayne Wiggins.
1: Yeah,
4: his family is battling over $700,000. Mm-hmm. A cousin named Valita says that I think she's taking care of him, and she got him to sign some papers while he wasn't really in his right state. And now she's trying to get this money or whatever. But as long as this, they have a hold on this, because the judge froze all distributions, there's no orders, no right. money going out to donate.
1: Oh, yeah, it's going to be
4: yeah. grants or anything.
1: Wow.
2: Oh, they're going to investigate this.
3: Yeah, everybody. No, they're going to hold on that. Yeah.
2: So you said Tony.
1: Yeah. yeah.
2: Mm-hmm. With the three guys.
1: Yep.
2: Oh, one of them is ill.
5: Mm-hmm. Go, Petty.
4: Oh, he passed. His name is Dwayne
2: Wiggins. Oh, I'm bugging. Yeah. Wow. Mm-hmm. Man, see greed? You see that?
1: You
2: gotta have your paperwork in order.
1: These stories are a lesson.
4: Please.
1: You know, you have to have your, you know, you gotta
3: That's
1: prepare.
3: That's what I'm saying. The people want to hit you gotta, support. Mm-hmm.
1: You gotta
3: That's
1: prepare.
3: It. Once paperwork
2: Let me tell you, son, I ain't got their money. Right? I ain't got their money. But I got me old little life insurance policy. And I know the person I got on, I know they're going to do right by me.
1: Right.
2: You feel what I'm saying? So, and you got people like that. I don't want to talk. No, you got
1: to
2: talk about that.
1: You have to.
2: Because I ain't going to leave here and nobody, Wicked didn't have nothing. No, they ain't going to talk about me like a dog.
1: Right.
2: I got a nice little policy. Put me away well. And then you keep the change.
1: Right.
4: Right.
3: You know what's funny?
4: Exactly.
2: Yeah, but
3: he's
2: when
3: right
2: it's
3: because
2: crazy.
3: When I opened the business, this hair salon, he said, you better have all your life insurance policy.
2: Yeah.
3: And I was like, but I'm so young. They're like, honey. When
2: people die every day. Young, old. You know what I mean? Well, the old ones is outliving the young ones now.
1: Yeah.
3: For all listeners.
4: They sure are.
2: Yeah, you know. Yeah. Call me Pop. I don't care. I'm still here. Well, I'm sorry. We got emotional just now.
3: You said the word. Gavel time.
2: I'm sorry, bro.
4: Gavel time.
3: Oh, we don't curse in front of our queen.
4: So before we go, guys, we just want to send up prayers for Lionel Richie. You know, he's hospitalized after the show in St. Louis. He actually checked his own self into the ICU. Mm-hmm. I guess he may have been dehydrated or whatever. I think he's like 77 or 79, something like that.
1: Yeah.
4: With the perfect black hair, like prayers for Lionel.
1: Dying Friday, laid to the
3: side.
1: I
3: love him so much.
4: That hair. Every time I see his hair, I'm like, how?
1: You know that face is pulled back.
4: He's not sweating. He's not crying. He's not getting caught in the rain.
3: I love him. I'm praying for you, Lionel.
1: He can't cry.
2: That face is pulled back.
3: Leave him alone.
2: Yo, I can't. That was not cool.
3: At least it's not the captain defense. Like, you know?
2: He said his face is pulled back.
1: He can't cry. Them tear ducts is tied up.
3: That's why I say captain defense.
1: Tree, that was some great tea.
2: Yeah, it was.
4: Yes.
1: We got a
4: juicy. I got some more, but I'm going to hold this to the next time.
3: Oh, yeah, girls, save it.
1: We got you, but we gotta move on to the next segment because time is winding up. So we're gonna take a break, Tree.
4: Yes.
1: We appreciate you. And this is Angels in the Morning.
2: Hope to see you soon.
4: Great day. Don't give him no more coffee either.
2: Listen, yeah, I ain't giving him no more.
4: No more.
2: How about
3: some espresso?
4: Y'all have a great day. I
2: told
4: y'all.
3: Thanks,
4: Tree. All right,
2: later,
4: sis.
1: All right. All right, y'all. That was Tree with the Tea, and we're going to take a break. We'll be back.
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0: 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New York's one for throwbacks.
2: We are too funny. We back, y'all. Once again, good morning. Good morning.
3: Good morning.
2: I'm Ann Jones, and this is Ann Jones in the Morning, and I'm here with Wicked Burino and Lady Life, and it's early, y'all. So
3: it is.
2: Listen. It is what it is.
3: Coffee. Mushroom coffee.
2: Tequila.
3: No tequila. Mushroom coffee.
2: So we just heard "Can I Have Your Number?"
4: Yes.
2: One of my new favorite R&B tracks. What do y'all think?
4: Romantic.
2: Hot 5 track.
4: Yeah, mm-hmm. Very sexy. Very romantic. Okay. I like it.
3: It was dope.
2: Okay,
4: you know me, I'm an R&B girl. I love me some R&B. Dope. Put it on, I go right back to the 90s, honey. Right up in there.
2: Spin Sugar was our house track, so.
4: And that was from the 90s original, too?
2: Yeah, absolutely.
4: Wow. A lot of 90s energy going on. And then the old, we had like old one with the birthday song.
2: Yeah!
4: I did it again.
2: Bomba Clot! No, it's fine.
4: Because you made me think about it.
3: That's the Italian side of you. It's okay.
2: That's why we have beep. That's why we have those things.
4: I'm not going to talk anymore.
2: No.
4: Because you brought the word up and then I said I was Italian.
3: And then you came right back. Hello.
2: It's cool. It. It's all right.
4: I'm scared.
2: We have Why You Mad coming up. And the Why You Mad segment is sponsored by iRiginal. They have some great merch. So let's support our black businesses. 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Now let's get into Why You Mad. Ricky, what you got for us today?
3: All right. Now, I'm mad about a lot of stuff, but this is one big issue that I've been really upset about, and it's pertaining to our young people. Unalive each other, right? To the point where, you know, you want to cross the street now. Like, you know what I mean?
2: Yeah.
3: And I'm upset about it for the simple fact is that the young people don't have nothing to do no more. There's no community centers. There's no place for these people can go.
2: After school activities.
3: None of that. Now, I'm not the type of person that jump and say, oh, all these people with all this money should do something. Okay, whatever. They know it. They do what they do, right? But when I see things like on the gram, see, these little kids is not playing.
2: Right,
3: they don't have regular guns. They don't have pistols and 22s. They got switches, right? And there's nobody out here that's, you know what I mean? I'm really, really upset behind that, bro. Because there's nothing. Like, I know a couple of young men that I talk to. They listen to me. You know, we vibe, we talk. What you want to do with yourself? Like, don't be a follower. Be you.
2: Yeah.
3: Right? Right? Because we all leaders in our own right. Right? Be you. But there is nothing. There's only but so much I can do. But it really angers me because I'm looking at these young people. I'm like, dag, like, what happened? What's going on?
2: Well, what happened? New York City decided they want to take the high schools and break up the high schools and put all these high schools into one.
3: Yeah.
2: And you have different people from different communities and different boroughs that don't know each other, that don't get along. Then you've taken out the sports, the arts, and the music out of the schools. And you're once you've done that, now the kids have nothing to do. Even I talk a lot about handball because the high schools had handball teams.
3: Oh yeah.
2: And the girls and the boys teamed, and it was, you know, rah rah rah, sis, let's go. And the kids, then you have the handball courts in the neighborhoods. The kids would go to the handball courts and practice because they wanted to win. They wanted their teams to win. Yes. So there was community there. Even though we went to different high schools, you had your rival over here. We all met at the handball court at the basketball.
3: But you know what, Ant? You're 100% correct, because if you look around now, right, society is doing damage. We all know that, right? When you look around every block, every other corner, what you see?
2: Liquor stores and smoke shops.
3: And you see these new things where they legalize. This was really broke me when they legalized weed, right? So now I've seen the young men smoke in front of the police just because it's legal. Because like, you can't do nothing to me now.
2: Right.
3: You know, but every time you look, you see what they call them spots where they sell weed.
4: Well, you can't be within a certain amount of feet within the school now, because they closed down our smoke shops that were right by the school.
3: So they call them smoke shops? What they call them? No, when you go in there.
4: They shut them down now. You cannot that's where they sell the weed the at. Yeah. Anymore,
3: But look, it's in our hood. Everywhere's in the neighborhood.
2: Everywhere.
3: So everything plays a part of what society is functioning with now.
4: I want them to know who's doing it.
2: Well,
4: it's almost like they put it for them to do it.
2: Well, you know,
4: you think that's weird?
2: It is. And I talked about this before.
3: I'm mad.
2: In my neighborhood,
3: I'm real upset.
2: Yeah, on this side of the bridge, you know, you'll come into the neighborhood, you'll see a smoke shop. Then you go on to the other side of the bridge into the Jewish neighborhoods.
3: You don't see that.
2: In Central Avenue, which is which is like a Rodeo Drive of our neighborhood.
4: Correct.
2: You don't see no smoke shops. You don't see no liquor stores. You don't see no bodega. Y'all got any one last statement?
4: Keep going. Don't give up.
2: Ricky
4: and Prince.
3: Can I sing?
2: Yes, go ahead.
4: Okay.
3: Yeah, right. You know I can't sing.
4: Yeah, I was like, wow.
3: I can sing with a group of people,
4: Anthony, but I
3: don't do solos. And you know what? You and this Ant.
4: I'm sorry.
2: Well, I can't sing.
4: Ricky, I haven't seen you in a minute.
3: Sing where?
4: I promise you. You heard me sing.
3: Why are you hitting the thing while I'm talking?
2: You never heard me sing? I'll send you the video.
3: No, I'm right here right now. I'm right here right now.
4: It's your
2: boy.
4: Hold on.
2: That is our time.
3: All right, Ant. It's your boy Ricky Marino, man, on the Ant Jones Morning Show, 101.9 iHeart Radio. 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
4: Let's go.
2: 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So make sure you follow us on Instagram and TikTok at Morning Ant Jones. Until then,
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3: Welcome, guys, to the Elise Isles Vibes Only podcast, hosted by me, Ilana, where we celebrate positive vibes, creativity, and artistic expression, sponsored by the Playlister Network and The Matrix Studios on Party 101.9 iHeartRadio, adjacent to Poppin' TV on Red Coral Universe. And, of course, today I am really excited, right, because I have somebody really lovely. I'm sitting with Chloe Sophia, and she's a rising young pop artist making noise behind borders, you know, bringing just a fresh and emotional sound, and she's quickly building a name for herself. Of course, she's one of the next voices that the youth must watch, I should say. And of course, for anyone getting introduced to you, you know, Chloe, to introduce yourself, how would you say in your own words, you know, you are and who you are?
4: Well, I'm Chloe Sophia. I'm a 16-year-old singer-songwriter, and I would say I'm very much a songwriter. I started out that way, kind of writing stories before writing songs, and then I kind of merged that with music, and it's honestly, like, it brings me such joy. I write in pop and pop rock, and yeah. It's amazing.
3: I love her music. And guys, if you haven't, she is featured on the Vibes Only playlist on both the pop list and, of course, the Vibes Only playlist music tracks as well. So you can definitely check her out there. And of course, Chloe, you know, for your fans and the people that are now being introduced to you, where would you say that they can stream all of your music?
4: I mean, I'm on all of the streaming services. I believe we use DistroKid to distribute my music, but I'm definitely very present on Spotify. So if you have Spotify or Apple Music, you can go check me out.
3: And then, of course, you know, just being a young artist right now, what's been probably the most exciting part of your journey so far that you look forward to?
4: Honestly, like, learning as much as possible. Like, for me, as I said, I've started out with songwriting, but I'm starting to incorporate so many different things along my journey. Like, I've gone to a regional art school, and I've learned all about music theory, and then now I'm trying to get more into production. And it's just, there's so many assets of, like, my musical career that I'm trying to build, and it's really exciting to learn all of these things.
3: I think that's lovely. And do you play multiple instruments, or, like, are you just a vocalist?
4: Yeah, I do. I play the piano and the guitar. I'm okay enough to know how to write with it. I definitely only learned it for songwriting, but I do love to play covers as well.
3: And would you say, like, because I personally love piano, guitar, you know, violin, flutes, just a lot of, like, air instruments as well. Like, I really love, what is it called again? I don't know why I'm not remembering. It is a handpan. A handpan. I really love a handpan. I don't know if you know what a handpan is.
4: It's used, like, a percussion instrument.
3: It's like, yeah, it's kind of like a drum, but in your hand, and it, like, it's used a lot for meditation, and it's so ethereal. Yeah, if you haven't known Malton Martin, he is one of my favorite people to listen to in meditation, and I feel like that handpan, when I listen to it, it's just like, wow, I feel like, I don't even know, like, I'm in a garden, or, like, I'm outside, and it's just like, wow, you know, and it's great for different types of healing and feeling. So what would you say, like, you would want, like, while we're on this topic, like, what would you want your listeners or your fans to feel when they're listening to your music?
4: Well, the songs that I've released so far are definitely, like, hype pop songs, and I would love to, because when I usually listen to that type of stuff, I'm, like, on the treadmill training for a show, or I used to play volleyball. I would use it as, like, my hype song for warm-ups, or it would be, like, maybe they play it at some kind of party and everybody's like singing along or at like a semi-formal, you know?
3: Wow. Okay. So I like to listen to music when I'm hyped up, and you know, I'm a New Yorker, so you have to listen to the commuter tracks, you know, just being able to listen to that music and vibe out. I went to Queens yesterday, which is about 2 hours from Brooklyn, to the area that I was going. And I just like chose one of my playlists from the playlister and just vibed out. And what I love about music is that like you can go from, I love rock and pop, by the way, because I'm an 80s baby. And my father used to listen to like the Police, like all types of like Rod Stewart, you know, I have original Beatles records. Maybe you're like influenced by a few of those, you know, and Elvira was like a really great thing. So for me, just like going from different genres and being able to just vibe out, what would you say are your favorite genres? Because sometimes the genre that we perform the most is not the one that we listen to the most.
4: Actually, I would kind of agree with that. I'm definitely listen to pop a lot, but it's different pop sounds, if that makes sense. Like, I listen to a lot of things that sound like, what's her name? Florence and the Machine.
3: Okay.
4: And like, there's this new artist, Erin LeCount, and my favorite, Ethel Kane. Like, it's very, I don't know how to describe it. Like, the aesthetic is like Southern Gothic, if that makes sense.
3: It makes sense. I'm a punk rock girl. I was an emo girl myself. Last night I got to be me and my character too. So I got to go out and like have a personal time. So I was just like, yes. And my friends asked me, one of my friends asked me on my music review last week, he was like, if you could pick 5 favorite artists from your neighborhood of Queens that you grew up with, who could you pick? And Cyndi Lauper was like on my top of my list. And I would say that I totally think that your choice makes sense, because I will go from, because I'm an older generation, like I grew up in the 90s, right? So I'd go from like a Cyndi Lauper over to a Spice Girls to a Britney Spears, and they're all same genre, but they're very diverse and very different. So I definitely get what you say.
4: Yeah,
3: like a Powerpuff like type thing, you know, like one's a buttercup, one's a bubble, and one's a blossom. So I think that that's really cool. And you know, as you grow, you know, how would you say, because right now, I mean, are you on, you're on break for school currently, right? Or no?
4: No, we finished spring break, I think, a couple weeks ago, but yeah.
3: So how would you say, as someone that's growing as rapidly as you, because like sometimes as an adult in the music industry, I don't know how to even manage my own calendar. So how would you say for the younger youth that are coming up in your sector, how would you say that you would like apply time management while you're in school, while you're studying, to also be achieving your goals outside of what you have to do as just as a person?
4: Honestly, it's all about like prioritizing things. Because for me, I try to get as much as I can done at school, so I'm not spending time outside of school doing stuff. Like, I will sit at lunch and do my homework and maybe even do assignments in advance. But of course, there are going to be times where it's like, for example, we have to like schedule a last minute recording session to get vocals in, and I have a test that day, and it's like, which one am I going to prioritize? Sometimes you do have to let things go.
3: Yeah.
4: But for me, yeah, it's honestly just getting as much done as I can, so all my free time is like for music.
3: Nice. And do you ever feel like, because I know sometimes like dealing with artists, like, you know, Nyjah Chanel is like a personal friend of mine. I've been working with her on her development team for about 8 years now, and you know, she's pretty young in herself, and I've been working with her since she was a preteen, you know, very, very much closer to her 18-year-old age. And I see her now as a woman that's, you know, 26 years old and growing. So for yourself, just to kind of see that development, how would you see yourself in a few years now that you're developing? Where do you see Chloe at in a few years?
4: I have like a lot of goals. So I'll just start with kind of where I want to be. Like, I definitely want to build up a stronger fan base by the time that I've graduated high school, graduated university, and kind of maybe start doing some small tours around Canada or the United States. And yeah, just build up my following and build up a bigger catalog as well.
3: Yeah, well, you guys got friends in New York now, you know, so you know, if you guys ever come down here, you gotta let us know, and I'll definitely invite you to a few of the events that we hold, like DigiWax, and just being out and seeing other media outlets and just getting your face out there. And you know, they do it remotely too, so like you don't even have to wait till you get to New York, and I can definitely look into that for you. And you know, yeah, because we see a lot of upcoming artists, we see a lot of legends. And you know, who would you say, because we talked a lot about about our diverse playlist, you know, what you would listen to just vibing. And what would you say, or who would you say is the most influential on your music path and career if it had to be an artist? You can pick three because sometimes it's hard.
4: Yeah, I was gonna say, I'm like, because I don't really like listen to one artist specifically, but I have a lot of different influences. I would say Avril Lavigne for my pop rock songs, definitely. I want to say Chappell Roan for like my kind of vocal decisions, because I've heard that I sound a lot like her. And Olivia Rodrigo, kind of for my style. I've been told that I am kind of similar to her a little bit, but yeah, those are my main influences.
3: Yeah, and I do like Olivia Rodrigo. She's on my playlist, so definitely I can see how the comparisons are made. And I mean, just to get you into some real talk, because we're about to, you know, go listen to some of your tunes really quickly in a couple of minutes. So just one last question before we cue out to commercial. What what song do you feel like you've made for yourself would be the most personal to you, like the most heartfelt?
4: There's this song that I'm releasing next. It's, I think, when will the release date be? The end of May?
5: May 19th.
4: And it's called Suburban Teen. It's very up close and personal, because usually when I write songs, like a little bit of it is made up, a little bit is my own experience, but this one was like fully what I felt. And I kind of poured my heart into it, and I definitely cried while I was writing it, because it's about growing up in a very small town and kind of losing touch with how, like, your childhood self.
3: Yeah. I can relate to that. I've lived in a couple different countries and a few couple boroughs and states here as well. And, you know, different places have different parts of me, I could say. And I think that the most wonderful part about that, though, is like creating nostalgic memories that you can kind of go back in time with. So hopefully, you know, in the future, that song will mean even more to you because it sounds like it's going to be really good.
4: Yeah, we're recording it right now, which is actually why I have to do a bunch of assignments, because I'm missing 3 days of school.
3: You sound like my daughter, and I love it. Like, when she has, because she's, as I mentioned, as we were going back in conversation, our emails, you know, she runs track, and I know all too well about choices. And even for myself, you know, I keep getting invited to places, and I have a lot of friends now, and I have to sometimes pick and choose. You know, like today, I got invited to a community event, and I was like, nope, I have to shoot my show. Sorry, I wish I could come and support you, but I'm booked. And, you know, it's the importance, like you said, of just knowing to have that balance and what will benefit you in longevity. And I love how your mindset, although, you know, for your age, you have great time management, you have great skills within execution. You know, you're very dedicated and ambitious, and you deserve all of the things that are coming and growing with you. And I'm really excited to see, you know, where you're going to grow and who you're going to be in another 5 to 10 years as an artist and as a person. You're absolutely incredible. And, you know, guys, we'll be right back after these commercials with Miss Chloe Sophia, and we're going to listen to some of her music now. So we'll see you very soon. Awesome. So that's a cue out. And how do you feel so far?
4: That was great. Like, I feel like we had good conversation, and thank you so much for saying all that stuff.
3: Yeah, no worries. I'm all about independent. What a lot of people don't know about me is I used to be an artist. So, you know, Jay Ditta, or Jason Butler, he's actually managed me for 18 years now. And he's been with me for a very long time, since I was a young girl. I'm going to be 37 this year. And he started, his friend actually was with me, and his friend worked for Bad Boy, and he said he couldn't manage a female artist anymore, and he was developing me. I was still about like maybe 19, 20 working with his friend, and I didn't have the support like you do of a family behind you. I had to figure everything out on my own. I am an immigrant as well, so I'm not American. I'm actually South American. I'm Guyanese. And so, you know, just kind of seeing certain adversities to grow through made me inspired. And in 2019, I created an art gallery with a friend of mine, and it was to be able to bring resources for free to all artists and an art gallery to a beautiful studio. Yeah, it's a Jam Master Jay studio from Queens. And I wanted to be able to keep kids out of the street and give them access to arts, which they were and actively are still removing from schools in New York City. And it's a big issue for that, because that was something that saved my life. And music and writing is something that, you know, started for me as an escape, and it means a lot to me. So my passion in the 8 steps of success to life, as I am an executive HR in my day job as well, and I hire people for roles for Fortune 15 companies, and I teach and train as a professional mentor. So for me, my success within my business and writing is something that, you know, started for me as an escape, and it means a lot to me. So my passion in the 8 steps of success to life, as I am an executive HR in my day job as well, and I hire people for roles for Fortune 15 companies, and I teach and train as a professional mentor. So for me, my success within my business as an interviewer and

0: You have such a beautiful team behind you. You have a wonderful mom. She's so supportive. You know, and I love to see that for you, because I know because of the platform that you have with the support behind you, you're going to absolutely exceed. And so I can't wait for that again, you know?
1: I love what you're doing. Like, I agree. It's so important, art, to especially to kids. Like, it means a lot. I know, because I go to an art school and everybody is just so passionate about what they do. Like, it's awesome what you're doing.
0: Thank you. Yeah. And Jason, I did retire after losing my dad. In 2019, I decided, because he was the person that taught me everything. And I said, you know what, I need a break. And Jason advised me to get the role that I have today at my job. And he said, listen, Lana, just go there and just get your corporate skills together. Just learn more skills. And in a couple of years, I'll call you back and we'll see what's going on. Because I was like, hard no to everything. And he introduced me to Nyjah Chanel, whom I fell in love with her music, and she reignited my love. And every song that I listen to for you guys, I genuinely don't listen to mainstream. I listen to you guys every day.
1: And that's beautiful.
0: Yeah, and I cry with her, I listen to her, and I feel her. And because I know her, her music means so much more to me, especially being on her development team and knowing some of the truths that she's gone through, that she's written in her music, some of the things that she's aspiring, or the storytelling that you both carry, right? Because you're also a storyteller. And so those things mean a lot to me. And, you know, I feel like for our Gen Z, you guys are absolutely incredible. You don't get the credit that you all deserve. And, you know, I'm really excited to see you guys reignite what real music is, because that's what you do. And I grew up in an era where your genre was king.
1: Yeah.
2: Bet this was your jam back in the day.
3: Oh,
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0: K-101.9, New York's number one for throwbacks.
1: Yeah. Yeah. Yeah. Okay. I never miss with God. I gotta ask him the truth.

0: me entertained all day.
1: Makes the day go by fast.
2: Alrighty, guys, and so we're back from commercial and we listened to some tunes on Chloe. And so I have some fun in this segment. Obviously, I wanted to ask you some fun things that the fans might want to know about you. So tell me something that your fans may not know about you yet and may be surprised to know about you. Maybe you're a little weird. Maybe you're a little odd. I don't know. Maybe you like pickles and cheese.
3: Hard one. Now I got to think of something really niche. Okay. Oh, I'm a super large Modern Family nerd. Like, I have genuinely rewatched that show, like, time and time again. I know every single episode and every single line.
2: Wait, what show was that again?
3: Modern Family.
2: Modern Family. Oh my gosh, that's for your generation, that's awesome.
3: No, I think it's the funniest thing, and it's, like, it's perfect to watch with my family, too, because, you know, there's, like, a little bit of, like, kid humor, there's a little bit of adult humor, and I like the plot. Like, it's awesome.
2: I think that's really awesome. And you know, like, for yourself, I want to ask you, like, a colorful question. Like, if your whole music sound had a color or a mood, what color or mood would it be?
3: It honestly took me a little while, because I have been asked that question before, and I was like, And I have definitely landed on pink. Like, my songs sound pink to me. I don't know what it is, but, like, I think that my style of writing is pink, and the mood is pretty, like, maybe awkward, sarcastic, funny girl, if that makes sense.
2: I actually like that. No, it does make sense. I mean, Ariana is kind of awkward and funny, right?
3: Yeah, for sure.
2: I think kind of like that. And then, you know, just to kind of go over, because we talked in the earlier segment, you know, about your goals and, you know, where you were going through. But for your vision, how do you envision it? And do you journal? And if you do, what's your favorite journaling style?
3: This is going to be really obvious, but my favorite journaling style is writing songs. For my goals, I plan out a lot of that with my mom, honestly, and I make, like, little, I always, every day or every week, I have, like, little to-do lists of things that I want to, like, accomplish for the week, for the day, and it keeps me moving, you know, it keeps me moving forward.
2: Oh, I like that. And since you plan, like, in your goals, where do you see yourself in a year?
3: In a year, our biggest plan is to build up my catalog, because right now I only have 4 singles out, but I am planning to release, I believe, 3 more by the end of the year.
2: Wow.
3: And we're really trying to build up my fan base on social media as well as on streaming platforms, kind of just finding the right people who believe in me and love my music.
2: I love that. And if you had to say something to those guys, because, you know, you're going to get to be in a lot of different platforms of people that haven't seen you on our show, too. So, like, to those new people and those potential new fans and friends, you know, what would you say to them to convince them, like, hey, come follow me, Chloe Sophia? And, like, what can they expect from you on your platform? I mean, obviously, you have a broadcast channel, right, where you drop different things that you're doing and different events that you're, you know, having. But how would you want them, or what would you say to them, and to come over to your platform?
3: Let me think about that a little bit. Okay. Well, I definitely think that I'm very, like, authentically myself, and I'm not afraid to, like, state my opinion, whether that's in songs or in my content. Like, if you look at my content, you'll notice I have, like, a lot of, like, hot takes or what I think about things. And I love bonding with people over that. Like, I love to talk about controversial things, and we kind of have this exchange in the comments, or I have a lot of fans that DM me and, like, tell me, hey, I loved this video. Like, I completely agree.
2: Yes.
3: And it's awesome. Even if you disagree, like, it's fine.
2: And see, that's what I was leading to, because I know that she's active on her Instagram. And that's what I wanted them to know. Like, you'll actually get to interact with her herself, you know, be able to ask her questions. Like she says, going over topics and being able to like just vibe in the comments and the DMs as well on things that you want to kind of dive deeper into. And, you know, I think that's what's really good about artistry. And for you, Chloe, you know, how much is it of an importance to you to actually be the person to interact with your fans and your followers?
3: I honestly, it brings me so much joy and it is so rewarding to see like people reach out to me and tell me like, I love your music or I completely agree with this video or something like that. It's just the most rewarding thing ever. And I love talking one-on-one with my fans. There's actually one girl, I released my last song on her birthday. She is from Germany and I named one of her pet rats, actually.
2: No way. And yeah. What did you name the pet? I have to know.
3: Brody.
2: Brody. Oh,
3: the cutest thing.
2: Does he look like a Brody?
3: I think so.
2: I want to know because sometimes, like, my cats, one is a smoothie and he's like a black midnight British Bombay. And he's like 20 pounds, and then I have Tziri, which we call him Ziri, and everybody mistakes it and calls him Siri. And he's a part Maine Coon, and so he's also like really huge. Yeah, he's also like 20 pounds, and so nobody, they, I don't know if they look like smoothie, definitely does not look like a smoothie.
3: That's funny because that's actually how it is for one of my dogs. We named him, well, he already had the name Bruno, which, like, if you think of that, you're like thinking of like a really big, maybe like a bulldog or a German Shepherd. Yeah. Guess what breed he is?
2: Is he a Yorkie?
3: He's a Chihuahua.
2: He's a Chihuahua. I had a Chihuahua named Chauncey, and she was the exemplary of her name. Like, she was bougie, and she did not. And then there was another one, my aunt was a Shih Tzu, and her name was Missy. And me and my cousin were so terrified of that dog when we were kids because, like, she did not want us to go on my aunt's bed if she was in that room. And it was a king-size bed, by the way, and she was a Shih Tzu. So if we went into the bed, she just, like, literally would bite us. Yeah, she would bite you.
3: Terrifying.
2: And we were like, yeah, no. And she would only let people, like, the only person that could hold her was my aunt. She was a spoiled brat, and she looked like Cruella De Vil because she was black and white. And we let her name literally was Missy for a reason. She had an attitude from birth, and she had like a one pom pom ponytail. It was so funny, but she was adorable. Yeah, my cousin terrorized that dog, so I think she hated us.
3: Oh my god, that's funny though. That's kind of how my dogs are. They look very cute, but they're like, they don't like people.
2: They're like, rawr. Yeah, my cat, when they're both rescues. Well, I got Ziri as a baby, and Smoothie, if I didn't rescue him because he is a black cat, you know, he was in a kill. They were going to put him in a shelter where they would have, you know, took him. And I was like, no, I want him. I don't care. And me and my partner, he and I, him mostly because he got scratched up by him, but he was abused. And it took like 2 years to acclimate him back into adoption and just make sure that he was safe. And now all he wants is cuddles. His name was Venom, and now he's a smoothie.
3: Aww.
2: And he loves chicken smoothies. So, yeah. So I love animals too. Do you only have dogs, or do you have like other animals?
3: I have two Chihuahuas.
2: Oh, wow. And if you, okay, I love this topic. So if you had to choose your dream animal, like what would it be? Mine would be a red panda or something fluffy.
3: I have a question. Does it matter if they're like wild? Like, would you?
2: Nah, I want, red pandas are definitely not domestic. I definitely think that you can do, if you want to do an elephant, you can do an elephant.
3: I have to, wait, maybe, maybe honestly a panda. Honestly, a panda.
2: Okay, like, and I like pandas too.
3: And fluffy.
2: That's what I love is the floof. Like, as you see, I have anxiety, so like I have a lot of squishies, and like I even have my ball here. So like when I start to do this, and I love anything that can like smush. So my Maine Coon, I have an issue. Like, I just want to smush him into my face every time I see him. So definitely a red panda. Have you seen a red panda?
3: Not in real life, but I've seen pictures of them.
2: Yeah, I think that, well, in New York City, our mayor, Mamdani, he's like begging the zoo to pet the red panda. So our mayor wants to pet a panda too. Amazing. So I think it's valid. And if you could go to any island or country, where would you go or choose?
3: Honestly, I want to visit the Philippines. I'm half Filipino, and my mom came here when she was, I think, 2 or 3 years old. And all of my like aunts and cousins visit the Philippines very often. The pictures are so beautiful, and like I feel like the food is amazing.
2: Oh yeah.
3: Yeah, I really want to go there. I really want to visit.
2: I have a lot of Filipino friends. I'm from Queens here, but as I mentioned, I immigrated to the United States really young, when I was like 6, 7. And I grew up in Queens, so very diverse people. And I live in Brooklyn now. And one thing that I love about Brooklyn, which I'm not going back home to Queens because it's like suburban, is living in Brooklyn. I literally live across the strip from like all restaurants and food. And I can go to like Pakistani, I can go to Italian, you know, if I wanted to go to Japanese, I could go to Japanese. And I'm also part Asian too. So on my mom's side, she's Japanese Arawakan, her father's Chinese and white, don't know what kind. And my dad's family were like Ethiopian Madrasi, and my grandpa was Irish and Indian. So very weird mix. Yeah, in my country, being in Guyana, we had a lot of people and visitors travel through our country, just like the Philippines. So, you know, there's a lot of culture there, and I'm the definite diversity of all 6 ethnic backgrounds. So I think it's really cool. And for the fans that don't know where you're from, I mean, I love that you mentioned that you're part Filipino, but tell them where you're from.
3: I'm from Canada, so I'm part Filipino, part French Canadian. I actually speak fluent French. Wow. My dad is from Quebec, so yeah, I'm very integrated in both of my cultures.
2: I love that. My dad spoke French. He spoke 7 languages, but unfortunately I moved here young and my mom only spoke English. So I lost a lot of my languages, but in my household, there's Russian, Tajik, Uzbek, Spanish, and English. Yeah, my partner speaks all his first languages. Russian is from Uzbekistan, so also Asian. So just a different part of the world. And this is what I love. I love to get to see the just authentic vibes of who you guys are, like what shapes you. And like my friends of Filipino, ube, ice cream and queso ice cream is the bomb, I must say.
3: Genuinely. I was so excited to see like an ube macchiato on the Starbucks menu. I was like, oh, I'm busting that down.
2: See, and that's what I love, you know. And the New York City area and Philadelphia area just had the Filipino parade of food. They come and they bring everything ube. Yeah, the ube festival. I missed the Manhattan one, and they moved to Queens, and I'm like, oh man, that's so far. So I'm just like, as a New Yorker, I'm like, you know what, I need to just go to a just major Filipino area and just go eat the food. That's what I love about New York, because each culture just has like a little pocket of themselves, and they're just so proud of who they are.
3: It's beautiful, honestly. It's almost the same in Toronto. Like,
2: yes.
3: I know at the old studio that me and my producer went to, it was like right in the middle of like Filipino town, and there were so many Filipino restaurants and like stands, especially in the summer. Like, it was amazing.
2: See, and those are some things that like I didn't even know about Toronto. I haven't been back to Toronto since I was like maybe 16, so 20 years ago.
3: Yeah, that's crazy.
2: It's a long time. I used to go with my family because we're Caribbean, and we used to go a lot for carnivals. And so, you know, that was like a big thing, Caravana in Canada for my mom. She tries to go every year. And even though she's in her 60s, she still goes out there for Caravana. So it's a big thing. Yeah, Canada really does it up for the Caribbean festivals. And there's I have a lot of family in Vancouver and things like that too. So it's on my bucket list to go back to Canada sometime as well. And, you know, hopefully we can get you guys over here in New York City. And
3: that would be awesome.
2: Yeah, get some content in the city. And I know that we're going to close out soon, so I just want to ask two more questions, I should say. You know, first things first, right? What do you want people, Chloe, to take away after listening to this interview today and for the future when dropping your music and for the music you've released?
3: Well, I am an artist who's very integrated into every single piece of my artwork. Like, I write my own songs. I I definitely have so many notes for my producers and all the production. I do my own marketing. I respond to fans. Like, I really cherish like every single aspect of my career. I'm very holistic.
2: Yes, and authentic too, because that's like the whole trend of my interviews and, you know, how I run my show. And I just love the authenticity, you know, of people being able to see who you guys really are. Because one of the biggest trends of not understanding, especially since I was an artist at one point, like, you're not just Chloe Sophia, like, you're a person, you know?
3: Yeah, absolutely.
2: And you deserve to be a person, and you deserve to be yourself outside of who you are in music, and outside of who you are to your outside obligations that are not within yourself, right? And so I feel like, you know, just continue to be you. We rock, by the way. I think that you're going really far. You should be very proud of yourself and what you've done for you and where you're growing. And, you know, again, I can't wait to see, Chloe, where you're going to be in the next 5 to 10 years. You're definitely somebody, and you're definitely someone that's going to continue to make waves in the industry and continue to be a positive influence on the young women that are coming up with you and after you as well. So I'm really excited for that.
3: Thank you so much for having me today. It was so nice chatting with you. I think my first podcast interview has gone really well.
2: See, I love that. And, you know, well, last and common question, you know, where can everybody tap in again and follow your journey for all your future social medias?
3: So my social media handle is Chloe Sophia Music. So it's Chloe and then Sophia with an F and then music.
2: Awesome. Alrighty, guys. And of course, we'll catch you here next week on the Vibes Only podcast. And of course, shout out to the sponsors, the Playlister Network, the Matrix Studios on Party 101.9 iHeartRadio, adjacent to Poppin' TV and Red Coral Universe. 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
4: 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I'm sitting with Chloe Sophia, and she's a rising young pop artist making noise behind borders. 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

0: name was Saddam. I am the bomb from New York to Milan, and I can write a song sick of them Jeffrey Dawn. Touch my car alarm, break in my car, you will hear Viper arm. I've been a superstar since Daddy Kane was raw. I'm live on stage, come on and give me some applause.
1: Thank you. Oh, thank you. You all are so wonderful.

0: 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Remember this one?
1: Oh my God, Becky, look at her butt. It is so big. She looks like one of those rap guys' girlfriends. But, you know, who understands those rap guys? They only talk to her because she looks like a total prostitute, okay? I mean, her butt is just so big. I can't believe it's just so round. It's like out there. I mean, gross. Look. She's just so big.

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0: toes white and tight. 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You know the line.
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0: 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Is it just me? Is this so, so good? I shouldn't have to.
1: It's Toto Biggs in the middle.

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0: Cry me a river. 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Justin Timberlake remix, you heard me? 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